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thought you pretty. That's how I painted you. That's Hudson Westbrook on 104.9 The Fox. Smack dab in the middle of another extra long Fox run with Morgan

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Like a

0: the newly married Taylor Swift on 104.9 The Fox, part of the Jonesboro Media Group. 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You never know when there's going to be a breaking news story. There could be some people behaving badly and there's a big arrest, or maybe there's a wreck out on the highway and it's blocked traffic for miles and miles. I mean, there's all kinds of things happen all the time. And if it's happening in Jonesboro, we'll get you the details. It's your community. It's your news. 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
9: Got an overnight low down into the 70s. Tomorrow, pretty much like today. Sunshine for the most part. Couple of clouds here and there. And a high in the mid-90s. I've cheated and looked ahead to the extended forecast. More of the same. Eventually, it might start feeling like September. Got ourselves another extra long Fox run. 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

0: Kelly Morgan Wallen on 104.9 The Fox. It's tailgates and touchdowns weekend in Fox Country. We're so glad to be a part of the free concert earlier today with Lauren Elena. And we're kind of celebrating her being here. We've got a lot of Lauren Elena tunes and tunes about tailgating and parking lot parties. And we're coming at you with those all weekend long. We started yesterday afternoon out of JHS and we're still going. It's a tailgates and touchdown weekend on The Fox.
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night in Fox Country. I'm Brett. I'm at the wheel. I'm driving. 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

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Whatever you got going on tonight, be safe, drive careful. Enjoy your Saturday nights. We'll be your soundtrack. Got good stuff coming out of your radio, like this from Graylin James. He's on The Fox.

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0: 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Really? And we're handing out $500 in cash to a lucky texter every week. Cynthia Fuqua of Bono won $500 this week. And if you know Cynthia, maybe you could hit her up for a little cash. You could be next. You could be the next winner. You need a 2-hour text window in order to make that happen. Tuesday morning from 7 till 9 is the next text window. We'll give you a keyword that's just for that particular time period. You text that keyword to the number that we give you, and you'll have your name on the list. And we'll have the Jeep Wrangler live at Sonic on Linwood and Paragould across from Greene County Tech High School. It's happening Tuesday morning. A lot of things going on with the Jeep Wrangler and cash giveaway from Sonic. America's Drive-In, of course. My mind went blank on the phrase. Kevin on Chrysler Dodge Jeep Ram and your buddies here at the Fog.
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5: Yeah, buddy, your KA Storm Team forecast. A low down into the 70s tonight. Tomorrow, pretty much like today. Sunshine for the most part, and a high in the mid-90s. I've looked ahead. Next week, more of the same. Low to mid-90s. I think we'll stay away from the 100-degree mark, at least as far as the actual temperature goes next week. But it's still going to be kind of warm for mid-September. I'm just saying. Got ourselves another extra long Fox run. 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

0: 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Morgan Wallen, Been By Now on 104.9 The Fox, almost at 9 o'clock on a tailgates and touchdowns weekend. We've got our playlist packed full of songs about tailgating and parking lot parties all weekend. 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

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Smack dab in the middle of another extra long Fox run. As your Saturday night in Fox Country rolls on, we're shooting up bottle rockets on The Fox. If

0: It's John Party on 104.9 The Fox. A big weekend in Fox Country. Free concerts. Football is in the air, definitely. And coming up in a couple of weeks, we'll have the 16th annual Downtown Jonesboro Barbecue and Music Fest. 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The First National Bank Kids Zone. 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And Friday night, the 25th, on the Ride Fiber stage, Mary Beth Bird will perform. The world's premier Van Halen tribute band, Jump, will be here. Natural Science, which is a tribute band for Rush. 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And then Saturday night, that 70s band opens up for the Spin Doctors. And then there's live performances throughout the day. 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It's the 16th annual Downtown Jonesboro Barbecue and Music Fest happening in just a couple of weeks. 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
18: Yes.
0: Overnight low in Fox Country, down into the 70s. Pretty typical. Tomorrow, sunshine and a high in the mid-90s. Again, pretty typical. And we'll do that for most of the week. Coming up next week, got ourselves another extra long Fox run live from the First National Bank Foxhole here.

Morgan Wallen, Florida Georgia Line, 104.9 The Fox. Doing an extra long Fox run as your Saturday night rolls on. We appreciate you letting us be a part of it. Drive safe. Keep it right here. Here's Hudson Westbrook's new one. He's on The Fox.

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0: That's Ella Langley on 104.9 The Fox. I bet you knew that. Coming up on 10 o'clock, we are here keeping you company tonight. Great music on the way. More Fox Country coming. In the event of news, we'll have it for you at JonesboroRightNow.com. 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

Lauren Elena. Earlier today, live at Tailgate City for free. I didn't get a chance to make it out to the show, but I heard it was fantastic. Saw some great pics on social media. Thanks, Lauren.

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Whatever you got going on tonight, be safe, drive careful, stay cool, and keep it right here. We'll be the Saturday night soundtrack you need. Here's Luke.

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0: Carry It On with Kenny Chesney on 104.9 The Fox, celebrating Lauren Elena's free concert this weekend, earlier today. And we're doing a Tailgates and Touchdowns weekend. All weekend, we've got a playlist packed full of songs from Lauren Elena. She's got a lot of great tunes. And also songs about tailgating and parking lot parties. 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
5: All right, low down into the 70s tonight. Tomorrow, pretty much like today, sunshine, high in the mid 90s. Good to get outside if you want, but you won't have to be out too long before you get all hot and stinky. And we'll keep doing the hot and stinky stuff all of next week too. Daytime highs, mid 90s. Eventually, it'll start to feel like September, but I don't know when. Got ourselves another extra long Fox Run live from the First National Bank Fox.

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Nate Smith, The World's on Fire on 104.9 The Fox. 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

0: Brown's got it all worked out. On 104.9, the Fox, home to the Jeep Wrangler and cash giveaway from Sonic and Kavanaugh Chrysler Dodge Jeep Ram. And your buddies right here. We've got a brand new 2025 Jeep Wrangler that we're giving away. Sales tax paid. And every week we're handing out $500 in cash to one lucky texter. So I'll tell you, even if you're already on the list for the Jeep, you should still text every week so you could win the $500. Cindy Reisinger from Paragould, she did that. She won $500. You could be next. You need a 2-hour text window. The next one is coming up Tuesday between 7 and 9 a.m. We'll give you a keyword. You'll text that to us, and then you just sit back and be ready to win. And the Jeep Wrangler will be live at the Sonic on Linwood in Paragould, right across from GCT that morning. It's the Jeep Wrangler and cash giveaway from Sonic, America's Drive-In, Kavanaugh Chrysler Dodge Jeep Ram, and the Fox.
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is 11 o'clock on a Saturday night in Fox Country. I'm Brett, keeping you company. 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

0: It's Jelly Roll on 104.9 The Fox. All weekend, we've got our playlist packed full of Lauren Elena songs to celebrate her free concert earlier today. And we're doing songs about tailgating and parking lot parties all weekend long. It's a tailgates and touchdowns weekend. We dropped our tailgate yesterday afternoon, and we're going to keep it down all weekend. Tailgates and touchdowns all this weekend with a little Lauren Elena throw in here and there right here on The Fox.
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8: Fox Country Weather.
0: Overnight low down into the 70s. Tomorrow pretty much like today. Sunshine and high in the mid-90s. And we'll do that most of next week, unfortunately. Sooner or later, it's going to start feeling like September and kind of fall. You know, the trees are starting to turn, but the leaves aren't changing. The trees are just dying because they're not getting any water and this heat. Anyway, that's my take. Got another extra long Fox run live from the First National Bank Foxhole, and here we go.

generators and the biggest concert tickets to the biggest shows in three states. Woo! Nobody does it bigger for Northeast Arkansas than 104.9 The Fox.

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0: 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More Fox Country coming your way throughout the night right here from the First National Bank Foxhole. We got it.
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6: Hey, welcome to Sunday, everybody. Welcome to After Midnight. It's show number 1,710 in a row. I'm your host, Granger Smith. So glad to be with you. I got some good news, as always, to kick off the show. I've got some Nashville news with Ann Hudson. And then I got a whole bunch of good country music weaved in all between this. It's hour number one. I'm with you till the sun comes up, but it begins right here. I hope you get some rest today. It's Sunday. It's After Midnight. Let's go.

day, Potts Farm was a place to go. Load a truck up, hit the dirt road. Jump the barbed wire, spread the word. Light the bonfire and call the girls. King in the can and the Marlboro man. Jack and Jim were a few good men. Where you learn how to kiss and cuss and fight too. Better watch out for the boys in blue. And all this small town, he said, she said. Ain't it funny how rumors spread? Like I know something y'all don't know. Man, that talk is getting old. You better mind your business, man. Watch your mouth. Before I have to knock that loud mouth out. I'm tired of talking, man. Y'all ain't listening. Them old

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1: All right, here's a good news story. 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That's a really good news story.
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The After Midnight Instagram looks much different than it did just a few weeks ago, but it's more than just the look. We take you deeper into topics about your favorite stars there. If you haven't followed us yet, check out After Midnight Granger Smith on Instagram. Kinda like

0: Yeah, y'all, this is Vern, driver for Roadlink. I'm heading down the road, I-35. I'm heading down toward Laredo, Texas. But I give you a shout and compliment your show. I listen to you just about every night.
1: Hey, thanks for listening, man. I appreciate the kind words.

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Search After Midnight. That's where we share all the latest country news, interviews, and stuff you won't hear here on air.

0: do you have lined up?
1: Well, Granger, I know you're a big Randy Travis fan. So am I. And he made a big announcement. Ones that fans have been waiting for a long time. I got that story coming up in your Nashville news next.

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0: Nashville's Music Row. It's Ann Hudson.
1: So Randy Travis made an exciting announcement that he's releasing his first album of completely new material in more than 18 years. Same Old Way is the name of the new album, coming out on November 13th. It includes 12 previously unreleased songs recorded throughout Randy's career from 1986 through 2013. The recordings were discovered in the vault and featured Randy's original voice. Randy and his wife Mary emphasized that no AI was used on the album. The title track is available now. Aw, this is cool. American Airlines is renumbering its daily flight from Dallas to Nashville in honor of Dolly Parton. The flight is currently number 1396, but beginning on March 28th of 27, it will become flight 925, a reference to Dolly's classic song, 9 to 5. The change comes as supporters continue pushing to rename Nashville's International Airport in Dolly's honor.
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From truck stops to tailgates, thanks for keeping us on. It's After Midnight with Granger Smith.

Granger's not finished when this show is over. If you want more, he'll be on Mornings with Granger over on Yee Yee Radio. 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
5: Hey, welcome to Sunday, everybody. I'm your host, Granger Smith. It's After Midnight. Hour number two starts right now. Maybe it's a super late Saturday night for you. Maybe it's a super early Sunday morning for you. It doesn't really matter to me because you're here and I think you're in the right place. I got this question. Let's talk. Where do you stand on electric cars? What's your opinion? Call me. I'll put you on the air. 866-607-8383. Also, Earl Nebbles Jr., the country boy with the dumb criminal stories coming in here. I've got a whole bunch of good country music to play for you. It's early on a Sunday. It's After Midnight. Hang tight. Just when

0: Thanks for staying up with us. 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
1: Okay, here we go again, asking this question. How do you feel about electric vehicles? So far, and I have to preface by saying I've got no interest in this subject. I have no skin in the game. I have no reason to defend or go against electric vehicles. I'm an old school diesel truck driving guy, all right? But I will say that so far, every single phone call, every single one has been way against any kind of electric vehicle. What does that say? Is that the way of the public, or is that the way of my listeners on this radio program? Call me. How do you feel about EVs? 866-607-8383.
2: Here's my stand. They have their place, but they're not an end-all. I'm a volunteer firefighter. From a crash point, they're safer. From a fire hazard, they're more dangerous. You know, there's goods and bads about them. Me personally, I hope to never have to own one from what I know about them.
1: Until that last sentence, that was the most generous thing anyone has called in and said about them. Okay, so that's an interesting thought, that if one day we would have to own them. I don't like that idea. One day we would be forced to own something like this. 866-607-8383.
3: 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It's Trucker Mr. Ed here, rolling into Phoenix. 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It's not going to be like a 57 Chevy or a 67 Corvette. It's just not going to happen. They're going to end up coming back, ground up, and turned into another Toyota. All right, enjoy the show.
1: Hey, that's actually a great point. No one's going to ever restore an electric vehicle in the same way that you wouldn't see somebody with an old cell phone. What is that? 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You know, no one says that about electric motors or technology of any kind. So that's an interesting thought of how this shapes this conversation. How do you feel about electric vehicles? 866-607-8383.
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Coming up tomorrow, we're going to drop a brand new episode of the Granger Smith podcast. 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

0: Hey, Granger, how you doing, bud? Just wanted to give a quick shout-out. Just want to say I appreciate you. You keep me up at night working. Work the graveyard shift. I love it. Big 98. I love the Big 98. Just keep doing what you're doing, bud. We're listening, and I appreciate you.
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A former Arizona senator says that the cops were out to ruin her reputation, and now she's suing for over $8 million. Is it a political hit job or just a traffic stop drama blown out of proportion? We're digging in, and Earl Dibbles Jr. is going to share this real dumb criminal story with us next.

0: Dibbles and Dumb Criminals on After Midnight.
1: Over in Tucson, Arizona, a former state senator named Justine Wadsack is hollering that the cops and the city bigwigs were out to get her. Well, she says that she's been pulled over on purpose just to make her look bad in front of voters, just like one of them gotcha moments on reality TV. Now she's suing him for over $8 million, claiming it was all a scheme to help her political rival. Her lawyer says it was a dirty pull from the get-go. Honestly, sounds like a mess of a small-town drama and a big old city legal price tag. Somebody's got to grab the popcorn and cold Dr. Pepper. This one's going to be juicy.
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When it's too late for most, you know it's just right for us. 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
5: Hey, thanks for starting your Sunday here with me on After Midnight, y'all. I'm Granger Smith, your host. I've got some things that went down on this day in history I want to talk about coming up, plus some Nashville news with Ann Hudson. Those are recent stories from your favorite stars out there in Nashville. Hang tight for all of this early on a Sunday, late on a Saturday. We are After Midnight.

You've seen the pink cars driving around. Well, this company is responsible for those, and it launched on this day. I'll tell you more about that, plus some other things that went down on this day in history coming up in two songs. Let me

0: talking about history. And he's even got the diploma to prove it. It's time for This Day in History on After Midnight with Granger Smith.
1: On this day, September the 13th, 1963, Mary Kay launched her namesake company. 1969, Scooby-Doo premiered on CBS. 1990, we heard this famous sound for the very first time. Law & Order premiered on NBC. 1993, the Israel-Palestine Peace Accord was signed. 2004, Oprah's famous words, "You get a car, you get a car, and you get a car." She gave away nearly 300 cars that day. 2009, Taylor Swift became the first country artist to win a Moon Man at the MTV Video Music Awards. That was the infamous moment when Kanye interrupted. Some famous birthdays include producer and actor Tyler Perry, country singer Hardy, WWE star Baron Corbin, and father of the Hershey Chocolate Factory, Milton S. Hershey. Those are just a few things that went down on this day in history.
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0: 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Tuned in and turned up. Thanks for riding along here on After Midnight with Granger Smith.
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Hey, thank you for starting your Sunday here with me on After Midnight. What woke you up so early this morning? Call me up and share. My number's 866-607-8383.

0: Hey, Granger, this is Brian Bondrack. I live up by Sioux City, Iowa, and I listen to 104.1. You have a good night. God bless you all for what you do.
1: Thank you for that encouragement, sir. I appreciate you listening.
2: He's a ranch hand in a pinch, man. Hotter than the red on the cattle brand. Because she's a gold digger with a quick trigger. A cast iron skillet swinging lid flipper. Now he's a double wide on the county line. Sipping on a six-pack of Lone Star Light. She did him dirty, took him to the

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2: Hey, never trust a man who won't bait his own hook or who says he used to like country music.
1: This is After Midnight.

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0: 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It's Ann Hudson.
1: Talk about going out with a bang. Alan Jackson's final concert reportedly set a new world record for single show revenue. According to touring data, his farewell at Nashville's Nissan Stadium grossed $34.7 million. With all 56,000 tickets sold, that makes Alan the first artist ever to gross more than $30 million from one concert. Of course, the star-packed lineup also included George Strait, Luke Combs, Carrie Underwood, Lainey Wilson, and many more. But that is amazing. Oh, this is so cute. Dolly Parton's legacy is growing in cornfields across North America. 20 farms in 15 states have created Dolly-themed corn mazes, celebrating the 31st anniversary of her Imagination Library. The attractions include Dolly trivia, music, storytelling, and photo ops, with part of the ticket proceeds supporting the literacy program. And you know, Dolly Parton did not just keep her cancer battle secret from the world. She even kept it private from her family members. She said she just wanted everyone around her to remain positive and not to worry about her. Aw, sweet Dolly.
0: We've got way more Nashville news all day over at After Midnight.

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6: 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Thank you for keeping America rolling 24-7. That's what you do. I'm Granger Smith here, your host of After Midnight. Got so much good country music on the way this hour. I've got this question. I want you to call me. Who does fall remind you of? 866-607-8383. Let me know. I've also got Earl Dibbles Jr., the country boy with a dumb criminal story to tell us. He's coming in here. And I just got to say, whatever the reason you're up so early or up so late, I'm just glad you're with me. It's After Midnight. Hang tight. Keep that dial right here.

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1: Okay, asking this question, topic of the hour, who does fall remind you of, like the season of fall? Is there a person? We've talked before about what's your favorite thing about fall, etc. But today, I want to ask this question, who does fall remind you of? Think about that. Whoever pops in your mind, tell me that. 866-607-8383.
2: Fall reminds me of the great stew masters that make Brunswick stew. It takes a lot of labor to do that, and it's made over an open fire in a big cast iron cauldron, and the stew masters often stay up all night long stirring the stew with a paddle, and the way they know that the stew is done is when the paddle stands up by itself when they put it in the stew, and it is so good, especially in the cold weather.
1: I mean, it sounds delicious and legit. But I was today years old when I found out that there was such thing as a stew master. Maybe that is a rabbit hole on YouTube. I should go discover more about the stew masters that make us think of fall. That's a good call. 866-607-8383.
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4 taco stands, 1 fake gun, and a guy who thought he could outrun the law in Vegas. Spoiler alert, he couldn't. Let's talk about this real-life taco bandit and the charges that could land him behind bars for life. Earl Dibbles Jr. is going to share this dumb criminal story with us next.

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1: Out in Vegas, some city slicker, 38-year-old Jose Manuel Arce Martinez, thought he could play cowboy with a knockoff pistol and rob taco vendors like he was a dang GTA game. Over 1 week, this hombre hit 4 taco stands with his bootleg boomstick, swiping folks' cash, phones, jewelry, even their wallets and with their IDs in them. But now the law's caught up, and it looking like he's got charges longer than a CVS receipt. Armed robbery, brandishing a gun, being a felon with a firearm, you name it. If he's found guilty, he could be gone away for life. I hope the jail food's spicy, buddy, because you ain't getting no tacos where you're going. Shoot.
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0: Each Monday morning, we drop a brand new Granger Smith podcast. Here's a clip from one of the recent episodes.
1: He's texting you in the wee hours of the night. Let me ask you a question. Vicky, do you really think you're the only one he's texting?
2: No.
3: In today's age, I mean, how many songs are like, your love's a drug, I can't get enough? So Vicky, I would just encourage you to just sit back and be like, why am I attracted to this type of man? And there's a guy that I like, JP, who says people come up to me and they're like, why am I always attracted to bad boys? And he's like, well, what kind of TV shows are you watching? And they're like, no, you're not hearing me. Like, I'm having problems. He's like, man, could you be aware of, like, subconsciously these things that you're consuming, the types of people that you're around? Have you ever thought that you're training your heart to look for the wrong things based on what you're consuming? That's the first thing that comes to mind.
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5: Sunday early risers, welcome to After Midnight with me, Granger Smith, your host. I've got some good news I want to read for y'all, besides the fact that it's Sunday. Plus some Nashville news with Ann Hudson, stories about your favorite stars out there in Nashville. Hang tight for all of this coming up. We are After Midnight. No.

0: All right, here's a good news story. Florida Operation recovers 163 missing children. Operation Statewide Shield was Florida's first statewide child recovery initiative and the largest of its kind in state history. In 5 days, 163 children ages 2 months to 17 were recovered. Tampa Bay, Miami, and Jacksonville had the most recoveries. Kids were connected with medical care and support services afterward. That's a really good news story.
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0: news from Nashville's Music Row. It's Ann Hudson.
1: So Randy Travis made an exciting announcement that he's releasing his first album of completely new material in more than 18 years. Same Old Way is the name of the new album coming out on November 13th. It includes 12 previously unreleased songs recorded throughout Randy's career from 1986 through 2013. The recordings were discovered in the vault and featured Randy's original voice. Randy and his wife Mary emphasized that no AI was used on the album. The title track is available now. Oh, this is cool. American Airlines is renumbering its daily flight from Dallas to Nashville in honor of Dolly Parton. The flight is currently number 1396, but beginning on March 28th,

Loving what you're hearing? We've got more over on Facebook. Search After Midnight and jump on in. Honoring the best traditions like life, liberty, and the pursuit of country music. 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

Oh, thank you so much for sharing your day of rest, at least a little part of it, this Sunday here with me on After Midnight, y'all. Before you take off and get this day started, let me remind you, God is great and he's worthy of our praise. I'm Granger Smith, coming to y'all from home this morning in Central Texas. 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
5: Coming into the home stretch, one final hour of Sunday's After Midnight starts right now. Welcome. I'm Granger Smith, your host. There are things that went down on this day in history I want to talk about coming up. Plus some Nashville news, recent things that have gone down in Nashville that Ann Hudson is going to catch you up with. All of this on this final hour. Thanks for being here.
6: We could

You've seen the pink cars driving around. Well, this company is responsible for those, and it launched on this day. I'll tell you more about that, plus some other things that went down on this day in history coming up in two songs.

0: loves talking about history, and he's even got the diploma to prove it. 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
1: On this day, September the 13th, 1963, Mary Kay launched her namesake company. 1969, Scooby-Doo premiered on CBS. 1990, we heard this famous sound for the very first time. Order premiered on NBC. 1993, the Israel-Palestine Peace Accord was signed. 2004, Oprah's famous words, "You get a car, you get a car, and you get a car." She gave away nearly 300 cars that day. 2009, Taylor Swift became the first country artist to win a Moon Man at the MTV Video Music Awards. That was the infamous moment when Kanye interrupted. Some famous birthdays include producer and actor Tyler Perry, country singer Hardy, WWE star Baron Corbin, and father of the Hershey Chocolate Factory, Milton S. Hershey. Those are just a few things that went down on this day in history.
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This is what music on After Midnight sounds like. God, family, and country music. That's what we're all about. Thanks for staying up here on After Midnight with Granger Smith.

I love it when you're part of the show. Questions, comments, conversations, anything you'd like to start, well, call me up at 866-607-8383.

0: Justin. Just wanted to say I love your morning shows. Gets me up and about them. I do work first shift assembly for a Honda supplier. 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Love you, Granger.
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0: It's time for some country thoughts with Earl Dibbles Jr.
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0: Stick around. Ann Hudson is coming up with the latest buzz from Nashville. And give us a tease of what you got coming up.
1: Oh, wow, Granger. This is so impressive when country legends' farewell concert didn't just sell out. It reportedly set a world record and made an unbelievable amount of money. Got that story coming up in your Nashville news next.
2: I saw you going by. I had to say hello.

0: 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It's Ann Hudson.
1: Talk about going out with a bang. Alan Jackson's final concert reportedly set a new world record for single show revenue. According to touring data, his farewell at Nashville's Nissan Stadium grossed $34.7 million. With all 56,000 tickets sold, that makes Alan the first artist ever to gross more than $30 million from one

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1: Attractions include Dolly trivia, music, storytelling, and photo ops, with part of the ticket proceeds supporting the literacy program. And you know, Dolly Parton did not just keep her cancer battle secret from the world. She even kept it private from her family members. She said she just wanted everyone around her to remain positive and not to worry about her. Aw, sweet Dolly.
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5: Cross the Kahlua Color waters of the St. Francis River to the scenic resort town of Cardwell, Missouri. 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
3: Officer Lene Prater from Dare. How you doing, Lene?
4: I'm making it. How are you?
3: You're up early.
4: It's
3: you
4: very
3: drew
4: early.
3: The short straw. We like to always say, hey, you got a scramble coming up, sponsored by Roof Raiders, and this is for Dare. Tell us about the day.
4: Yes, absolutely. So, of course, we couldn't have this second annual Roof Raiders tip for Dare without all of our sponsors. Like to thank them, St. Bernard's, Craighead Electric, Quick Keys, Focus Bank and Solutions Group, but we're going to be back out at Ridgepoint Country Club. We're going to be out there September 25th, so in just a couple of weeks, we are almost there. This is a four-man scramble. It's $600 to put your team into the scramble, and we're going to have everything from a burger bar for lunch.
3: Oh, boy.
4: Yeah, so if you like burgers, come on out. And then we're going to have first through third place teams, and they're going to be winning some different prizes. They're going to get some money to go to the pro shop, and then some golf balls that were donated by Academy. We're going to have different competitions on the course while they're out there. We're going to have the longest drive, so whoever can hit the ball the farthest.
3: Yeah.
4: Yep. I can, on a good day, I might be able to compete, but...
3: Well, you know, hey, I might have a chance now because I get to hit from the, I don't know if I'm behind the women's tee or ahead it now with at my age. I think I'm behind it. So maybe, let me look, closest to the hole, not
4: yes.
3: me. Longest drive, nope. Not me, but you can't win different prizes for, of course, set aside like the closest to the hole and everything.
4: Yes, absolutely. And those prizes have been donated by Academy and SS Custom Golf, golf carts. And we will also have a ball drop that we are hoping to get Fire back on board. They helped us last year. They brought out their bucket truck, and it was a lot
3: okay.
4: of fun.
3: And then somebody picks a ball. You got a numbered ball like that, or is that how it's going to work?
4: Yeah, so you can actually purchase a ball. It is $5 for one, or you can get five balls for $20.
3: Yep.
4: And we'll take it up into the bucket. However many were purchased, we will dump it out. And the country club will have like a little disc at the bottom
3: okay.
4: on the ground. You dump it out, whichever one is either in the hole or closest to the hole, then they win the prize.
3: Well, that's good. That's good. Now, are you still taking sponsors?
4: We are taking sponsors up until this Friday, up until the 11th, just because we need to get some advertisement printed and everything like
3: okay.
4: that. So we want to make sure all of them are taken care of.
3: This is September 25th,
4: mm-hmm.
3: Ridgepoint Country Club. And how do you get on board for this four-man or four-person scramble?
4: They can send an email to dare@jonesboroar.gov, and we will happily get you a registration form. Everything gets started at 11:30 with check-in and lunch.
3: Okay, dare@jonesboroar.gov. And that's great. And when is the baby due?
4: In like a week.
3: About a week. You should see her, Trey. She looks gorgeous, carrying a gun with her badge. And about one
5: and
3: week
5: baby.
3: Away from having a baby.
6: And our very first guest on the Mixed Community Calendar this morning is Isla Sleppy. She is with the Stage Theater Company, here to talk about a great production. First of all, good morning to you. Good to see you.
7: Good morning.
6: You've been on with us before, and glad to have you back. What was the play you were on before?
7: Bye Bye Birdie.
6: That's it. Bye Bye Birdie. This time you're here for the production of Beetlejuice Junior.
7: Yes.
6: And man, what a great movie. I mean, I remember the movie with Michael Keaton and that cast back then. Is this based on the original movie?
7: It is, yes.
6: All right. So, are you in the play? Are you a character?
7: I am. I play Lydia Dietz.
6: Ah, great character. Love her. And how's it been playing Lydia Dietz?
7: It's been so much fun. This is only my second lead, and so it's been such a fun time trying to figure out the character.
6: That's crazy. Now, it follows the original movie, but you've got song and dance in this, right?
7: Yes, it is a musical.
6: So do you have a big solo in this?
7: I do. I have a couple, actually.
6: Excellent.
7: It's very exciting.
6: Cool. So you've had singing and dance training and all, and how big of a cast is this?
7: I would say it's about 40 people, so it's a pretty large cast.
6: That is a big cast. that's for sure. And all age groups in this, it's going to be a lot of fun. What's your favorite part about this whole Beetlejuice scenario?
7: My favorite part, I think, is when Lydia and her dad kind of come together in the end and form like a really nice bond. Because at the beginning, it's not really strong.
6: Yes.
7: But throughout the story, it gets tighter and stronger.
6: Yeah, she's a little dark at the beginning, but she kind of finds her way through all of that, I think, with the help of Beetlejuice, obviously.
7: Yes.
6: What a crazy character he is. So this is coming up very soon this week, and let's talk about premiere dates.
7: It will be September 12th, this Saturday at 6 p.m., and Sunday, September 13th at 2 p.m.
6: And this is going to be at the Nettleton Performing Arts Center here in Jonesboro.
7: Yes.
6: How do folks get tickets?
7: They can either purchase them on the Stage Theater Code or at the door at Nettleton Performing Arts Studio.
6: We want you to come out and support our young actors and support our school and obviously support the Stage Theater Company as they present Beetlejuice Jr., which stars Isla Sleppy as Lydia. It's going to be a fun show. We invite everybody to come out. Lydia, thank you for, and Isla, thank you for being a part of the Mixed Community Calendar.
7: Thank you so much for having me.
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5: Sure.
8: And so we wanted to create job and vocational opportunities for this population.
5: And I think your dream is about this very young still, in that you hope to get your own facility. And tell us a little bit about that, what you have in your mind that you'd like to see what happen.
8: What we would like to do is create a cafe, a used bookstore, a greenhouse. We would like an entire town square if we could get the funds. So that is our goal. But right now we are operating as a small pilot program out of Community Fellowship Church. They have been so gracious.
5: Has it been going well? Have you been embraced with this quite a bit?
8: Yes, yes. We have some amazing recruits, and we have a waiting list. So we are very excited.
5: All right. We have the Taste of Grace coming up October 3rd at Community Fellowship Church. All right, Carrie, step up to the mic and tell us about the event. Come on, don't be shy.
9: It's going to be barbecue plates for sale, and there's going to be a silent auction with some amazing items, and there's going to be a preview of our bookstore. It's used that our recruits will sort the books and everything to gain skills and customer service skills with that, and then we'll also tell a little bit about our mission and everything there.
5: Yeah, get together, talk about the program, have some good barbecue like you mentioned.
8: Yes.
5: Maybe some live music. You're working on that.
8: Yes.
5: So how will it work that day? Will you be able just to come in, drop in, or you need to place orders? How will that work?
8: You can place your orders online at canvasofgrace.org. It's canvas-of-grace.org.
5: So you do have social media.
8: Yes.
5: Is it Facebook, web, or what?
8: Yes, you can follow us on Facebook. You can follow us on Instagram, and then also our website.
5: Yeah. And, of course, raise the money that day, October the 3rd, at Community Fellowship Church for the project. And you want to, tell everybody a little bit about the program and answer any questions.
8: Yes, yes. And they can come and drop in, pick up and take, or they can stay and eat and fellowship.
5: All right. Sounds like I love barbecue, you know. So
8: it's going to be good.
5: It's going to be good. And the program, too, Canvas of Grace. Taste of Grace, October 3rd, Community Fellowship Church. Look for you on social media.
6: And our next guest on the Mixed Community Calendar is Casey Kitt. She is the executive executive director for the Family Crisis Center. Good morning to you. Thank you for being on the Mixed Community Calendar. Tell us a little bit about the Family Crisis Center. Why does it exist?
10: Sure. So, good morning.
6: Good morning.
10: Thank you for having me today. Family Crisis Center will be celebrating 40 years on October 3rd, serving this community by providing services to victims and survivors of domestic violence, sexual assault, and human trafficking.
6: Wow. And so how does one take advantage of that? What do people need to do to reach out?
10: Sure. So we have a 24/7 crisis hotline. So we're literally there every day around the clock, holidays, it doesn't matter. An advocate's there to help, and they can take the call at 870-933-9449, and someone will always be on the other end of that phone when the person is ready.
6: I wish we did not need the Family Crisis Center, but thank goodness that we have it to help people out of some really bad situations. You've got a fundraiser coming up, and of course, obviously, we need funds to run a great organization like this.
10: Yes, sir.
6: And it's going to be a delicious event as well. Cajun Fest is on the way, October 16th. Let's talk about that.
10: Yeah, absolutely. So October 16th at Harmony Gardens from 6 to 10, we'll be having our annual fundraiser, Cajun Fest. And so this year it's going to be a little bit bigger than in previous years. So we're excited to be adding some things to that. We'll have a live auction sponsored by the Slayton Family Foundation, silent auction sponsored by Halsey Real Estate, $500 cash raffle sponsored by Nestle, we'll have photo booth by Hijinks. NEA Baptist is sponsoring the dessert bar.
6: Right.
10: And then we'll have another bar sponsored by Century Finance. So there's going to be a lot of fun things. We'll have a DJ and some jazz band. So we're really excited to have this.
6: There's a lot of bars in this world, but I think a dessert bar is one of my favorites.
10: Right, yes. I love that. Concur with that.
6: It is going to be a great night of fun and delicious food. You said the live auction. Do you have a silent auction going on?
10: Yes, live auction, live, silent. We have a raffle.
6: Are you looking for silent auction items? Do you need all those kind of things? Sponsors?
10: Yes, absolutely. Okay. So, if anybody would like to donate toward the silent auction, live auction, they can reach out to us. My email is ckid@neafamilycrisiscenter.org. And also through the link to purchase tickets and sponsorships, they can get their event tickets. They are $100 each. And then raffle tickets are also available. They're 1 for 10, 3 for 25, 6 for 50, 12 for 100. So
6: awesome. This is going to be
10: a
6: great night for a great organization. And again, that's Cajun Fest October 16th. 6 p.m. at Harmony Gardens here. It's a great venue, by the way.
10: Yes.
6: And we just want to encourage everybody to come out and help support the Family Crisis Center during one of their big fundraisers, the Cajun Fest, coming up. Casey Kidd is her name, Executive Director for the Family Crisis Center. Thank you.
10: Thank you so
6: for
10: much.
6: The great work that you do.
5: And June Copenhaver. We're going to talk a little bit about NEA Visual Arts League, and we got an event coming up when?
11: This Saturday.
5: Talking art.
11: Yep, all kinds of art. We have an art show and sale at the Harlan Henry Center, which is right next to Earl Bell off of Church Street, 1210 South Church to be exact, and it is from 9 to 2 Saturday morning and 2 afternoon, and it's all indoors, free parking, air conditioning, which will be great with this weather, but we have 24 local artists.
5: Oh boy.
11: Yeah, and all kinds of different art. We have watercolor, oil, lino cut, dried flowers, a little bit of jewelry, ceramics, you name it, we've got it there. And it's incredible, incredible art.
5: Yeah.
11: We have some very talented people here in Jonesboro.
5: Art takes every form. I had somebody tell me one time, I said, well, what do you choose when you look at art?
3: pick what you like.
11: Mm-hmm. Exactly.
3: Go with what the art. You know, that's me. When I look at art, I have my mindset, certain things I like. Uh-huh. You know, I love watercolors. I love pencil drawings. I love, you know, and you're going to have a little bit of everything there.
11: You are. Yes, we are. And it's a fabulous event. We also have some artisan bread. So come in. Yeah, come in and get Bernie's bread. But we have so many different price points, different styles, all kinds of different mediums. Yeah, come in and take a look.
3: So you'll be able to purchase art, maybe a gift, maybe for yourself.
11: Get your Christmas shopping, a little bit of it out of the way.
3: Is it free entrance?
11: It is
3: free to get in?
11: Free entrance, free parking. Yeah, it's
3: and
11: a great
3: it's,
11: event.
3: You mentioned coming up September the 12th.
11: Saturday from 9
3: at the Harlan Henry Senior Center, 1210 South Church.
11: Right next to Earl Bell.
3: Gotcha.
11: Yes.
3: And
11: everybody knows Earl Bell.
3: Yes. You got any anything up running, like any social media, Facebook, anything up there where we can look?
11: We do. We are on Facebook. You look up Northeastern Arkansas Visual Arts League, and you will see several examples of the artwork that will be available.
3: And look for the bread. Look for the bread available.
11: I don't know if Bernie's bread is on there, but when you get there, you will want it.
3: All right, Chuck Foosh with the VFW Commander. How are you, sir?
12: I am great.
3: Let me turn up your mic there. Now you're ready to go.
12: Okay. Oh. You got me now?
3: Yes, we got you now. Everything's working. 25 years. We're coming up on 9/11. Folks, take 25 years off your life. How old were you in a lot of cases? Maybe not even born yet. Doesn't seem like 25 years.
12: It does. It seems like just yesterday.
3: Yes. And we have a Patriots Day ceremony September the 11th, 10 a.m., Embassy Suites. Tell us about the day.
12: Listen, this is an event that the Elks Lodge and the VFW Post 1991 that we've partnered, I believe it's the last 5 or 6 years, to host this event. And unfortunately, as we were talking earlier, too many Americans have forgotten what happened on this day. And so this is just a ceremony that we do every year to remember all those great first responders who lost their lives and all those Americans, 2,977, who lost their lives on that tragic day, and we can never forget. That's why we do this.
3: You know, not only that, that was just a tragedy within itself, but I don't think a lot of people expected the aftermath. I'm talking about the dust, the chemicals, the fuel. That was a big health risk. My goodness, I think people are paying for that today.
12: They are. And we're still losing first responders to this day, people that were at ground zero in the recovery aftermath. They're still losing their lives today because of all the toxic fumes and everything they inhaled that.
3: And I imagine the age of some of those buildings and stuff, the asbestos in the air and everything else they had to do with it. The heat, everything that was part of that. And you want to take this day, as you mentioned, our minds and our, I guess as time goes by, maybe it's something that God put in us. We tend to be healed over time, but then there are things you don't want to forget and always remember.
12: That's right. And listen, this day is about our first responders. And, you know, I'm retired military, and I always get people come up and tell me, thank you for your service. But I think we need to remember our first responders, and we need to thank them for everything they did then and everything they do now. As part of our ceremony, the guest speakers, we have two retired Jonesboro Fire Department captains, and we also have another firefighter. He's also an EMT. They're going to be our guest speakers.
3: Yes.
12: So we honor them and all first responders on Friday. Well, the guest speakers will have a honor ceremony. We'll fire a 21-gun salute. And then also we'll play taps.
3: Yes.
12: We'll have some musical singers there to sing the national anthem, God Bless America. It's really a nice ceremony to remember what happened 25 years ago.
3: And yes, our first responders, they do such a great job, whether it's fire, police, ambulance, everyone that played a part in it. And it seems like we're getting a little jaded nowadays, where especially with social media, we go out there and cherry pick this, that. But just a group of great people that put their life in the line, you know, for, you know, you can say, well, that's what they get job. No, you know, nobody wants to go ahead and face the thing, the tragedy, and see the things they see. So let's set aside this day and really honor them.
12: That's right. Right. Please come out and join us. We've got plenty of seating. Take an hour out of your day. We also have a sixth grade class out of the Blessed Sacrament grade school is going to come out and do the Pledge of Allegiance for us. So it's going to be a nice ceremony. And I encourage everybody to come out and join us and remember and honor those who lost their lives 25 years ago.
3: VFW on Airport Road, Patriots Day, plus, of course, you mentioned the Elks.
12: The Elks, that's right. We partner with them every year to do this.
3: September the 11th, 10 a.m., 223 Red Wolf Boulevard, Embassy Suites at morning. Thank you, Chuck.
12: Thank you.
6: Jeremy Frakes is back with us on the Mixed Community Calendar. It's been a minute.
13: Yeah, it's been a minute, Phil.
6: It has been a minute. Good to have you back on. You're with the Elks Lodge here in Jonesboro. And it's that time of the year as we head up to September 11th this Friday. Elks Lodge always goes out of their way to remember that and remember our first responders. You've also got, your Patriots Day. You've also have a Law and Order breakfast coming up. Let's talk about this Friday's event first.
13: Well, this Friday, Jonesboro Elks Lodge with Roy Wiles Post 1991 VFW and several other sponsors, the Beck Center on the ASU campus.
6: Right.
13: We're all partnering together to remember 9/11. It's hard to believe, but Phil, it's been 25 years now.
6: 25 years.
13: And we're gathering on this day to honor and remember and the memories of those we lost that day and honor those that stood on the front lines.
6: Yeah. Yeah, I hear you. I hear you, brother. It's tough. It's tough to think about. It still affects me very much. You know, in the days leading up to this 25th anniversary, of course, all of the TV networks are playing these things. And it's just, to me, it's just shocking to see all those things and remember what we had to witness that day and go through all this. And, you know, it was popular back then to say, we will never forget. And yes. I certainly haven't. And so it's very important to come. It's a hard day, yeah. But it's important to come together and remember these things.
13: Yes.
6: And especially our first responders who really were the heroes that day. How many police officers, how many port authorities, how many firefighters and EMTs did we lose that day trying to save other people? And so that's what this day is all about. Patriots Day ceremony. Kind of walk us through what's going to take place.
13: The ceremony is going to be held at the Embassy Suites on Red Wolf Boulevard. We'll right. start the ceremony at 10, and we're going to have several guest speakers there. At one point in the ceremony, we will ring the memory bell.
6: Awesome.
13: And we'll read off, you know, the different places that were hit.
6: Right.
13: The two towers, the Pentagon, and the plane that went down in Shanksville, Pennsylvania.
6: So Flight 93?
13: I believe so.
6: Yeah. It's a tough day here in America for those of us who care and still remember for sure. That's happening this Friday, Embassy Suites, that starts at 10 a.m. Now, is that a particular room?
13: We'll be in the Delta Room.
6: In the Delta Room.
13: Yes,
6: okay.
13: sir.
6: So make sure you're there. Come out and honor our first responders and help us remember that day 25 years ago on 9/11. Then Coming up September 18th, I believe, we've got a Law and Order breakfast. Now, that's my gig, man. I love breakfast.
13: You love breakfast, then you definitely need to come out, Phil, and we invite anybody else to come out. It's going to be September 18th. It's going to be at the Jonesboro Elks Lodge in our Lodge Hall. We're located at 2113 West Washington Avenue. Our cooks and volunteers are showing up bright-eyed and bushy-tailed at 5 a.m. to have the food ready by 7 a.m., and we're going to go from 7 a.m. to 10 a.m. next Friday, September 18th. To-go boxes are available if you're able to just stop in. It will be free for all law enforcement, firefighters, and first responders. For all other attendees, it'll be $10. The money that we take for other attendees goes to keeping this going year-round. I invite everybody to come out, even if you're not a member of those groups, just to show your support and support the event and support these guys for what they do on the front lines
6: every day.
13: These gentlemen and ladies that are out there every day.
6: Every day. They're out there doing that, keeping our community safe and keeping us safe. And we owe them a debt of gratitude. That is for sure. Coming to be a part of both of these great events, we've been talking to Jeremy Frakes. It's always good to have a conversation with you. And glad to have you back on the Mixed Community Calendar, brother.
13: Glad to be back, Phil.
6: All right.
5: Rhonda Parker with NEA. How you doing, Rhonda?
14: Good morning.
5: Good morning. Hey, got an event coming up Monday.
14: Absolutely.
5: And, you know, when I see you, we're kind of going into Duck Classic. It's a ways away.
14: That's season.
5: We got a really great event coming up Monday.
14: Absolutely. Monday night, we are inviting, or have invited, David Eckstein. And so for our Cardinals fans out there, you will know that name, that David is the World Series MVP from the 2006 Cardinals. This is the 20th anniversary of that win. David and his wife Ashley have both released books just this week. David's book is called Just Enough, and Ashley's got a book out that's a fictional accounting of kind of their relationship. It's called Lucky 22, which of course is David's number. And we're so excited to welcome them. They're coming to the Fowler Center, where we are going to have just a great time of fellowship and fun, kind of some game time experiences, just like you would if you were sitting in the seats at the
5: fun. I think it will be, because when you look at her book and his book, I think they're going to work well together and very entertaining. I got a feeling she's going to be very entertaining.
14: She is a little bit of a celebrity in her own right. She is an entrepreneur. She's got a fashion label. And of course, for those in the know, which I'm not, but she is part of the Star Wars Enterprise.
5: I heard this.
14: Yeah. She is the voice of, I'm gonna butcher this name.
5: Trey, do you know?
15: Well,
14: Ahsoka?
5: I forget.
15: I think it's that. All I know is she may have a longer line than David.
5: Yeah. He's baseball, which is a great thing.
14: Yes, yes. So we are Cardinals country here, and we're so excited. So David and Ashley are part of, are connected closely with Mid-America Transplant. And if you are not familiar with Mid-America Transplant, they do an incredible work by just through organ and tissue donation. And that is near and dear to David's heart, because his family has a hereditary kidney disease, and five members of David's family have had to have kidney transplants. And so this event is partnering with Mid-America Transplant, who is a huge supporter of our NEA Baptist Center for Good Grief. And so all proceeds from this event Monday night will support the work at the Grief Center, where, as you guys know, I've been on many times talking about the Grief Center and the work they do, but free counseling for children, teens, and adults after the loss of a loved one.
5: See, you made that point, free, and you're able to do this through different event, the support of people buying the tickets for Monday night.
14: Absolutely.
5: That you're able to keep the charitable foundation, Good Grief, and those wonderful things going on.
14: For sure.
5: For tickets, how do you grab those?
14: You can find our event on Facebook, An Evening with David and Ashley Eckstein. You can go to our website at neabaptistfoundation.org, and your ticket's $100, but it's going to come with signed copies of both books, an exclusive signed baseball card from David, as well as we're going to have a whole ballpark fair brats and hot dogs and nachos and all that good stuff. And then a photo opportunity as well with the Eckstein's.
5: And keep listening to the Fox Trail. I believe we have maybe a few free tickets to give away to the
15: show.
14: Absolutely.
15: No!
5: Yes. But make sure you purchase yours. All right.
14: Not everybody can win, but...
5: Not everybody can win, but...
14: NEABaptistFoundation.org.
5: Monday night.
14: Absolutely. We're so excited. Thanks, guys.
5: Thank you, Rhonda. Rhonda Parker, NEA.
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0: On the

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10: ABC News, I'm Chuck Sievertson. A small plane crash leaves a congressman who's the Republican candidate for Wisconsin governor and the pilot with minor injuries. They had trouble and made an emergency landing last night in Lake Wausau. Congressman Tom Tiffany writes on social media that the plane started to sink. They swam to shallow water and first responders in a boat rescued them. When the bars let out last night in downtown Green Bay, police say a car tried to plow into officers clearing out a crowd. Nobody seriously hurt. Cops say the suspected drunk driver is caught. The cost of diesel fuel has hit a new nationwide high, $6 a gallon, $8 in California. The cost passed on to consumers, one trucker.
11: I mean, I'm having a hard time surviving, I gotta be honest with you.
10: El Nino conditions, warming Pacific Ocean waters off Southern California, has led to tropical creatures coming closer, seen off the Southland, hammerheads, a whale shark, and an array of exotic rays. This is ABC News.
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0: Kane Brown and the week's hottest song, Woman. Later, we'll find out if Kane's got another number one to go along with that woman on Country Countdown USA. Each week, I'm joined by a top country star who gives me hand counting down the hits. Along this week is Hardy. How are you?
1: I'm good, man. Wonderful.
0: I guess we should say happy birthday.
1: Yeah, thank you, dude.
0: At least happy birthday weekend, right?
1: Yeah, man. I'm a birthday month guy for sure.
0: Oh, are you really?
1: I try to be.
0: The whole month of September?
1: Yeah.
0: But September 13th is your birthday, right? And how old?
1: 36.
0: 36.
1: It's easy to remember because I was born in 90, you know, so it's like it ends in a zero, so I don't have to do too much math.
0: So much going on with you. I did notice you had a couple months off here between late June and late August. And
1: not as much going on.
0: Well, I want to talk about what you did then.
1: Yeah, I took
0: a pretty cool trip.
1: My wife and I went to Japan for basically 10 days.
0: God, that's so great.
1: It was amazing. It's really cool to see, like, how other people live. And mm-hmm. like, you can do that in the U.S. And obviously, I mean, that opened my eyes really when I started traveling just in the U.S. to just kind of see how different cultures and different parts of the country. But that is a whole nother level over there, man.
0: Yeah,
1: and it's so cool to just see how people live and the way that they treat people and the way that they just respect cleanliness and order. And I don't know, man, it was a very cool culture to observe for sure.
0: And I think there's nothing better than travel for that reason. So much to talk about with you. Lot to talk about with MacArthur especially, because this song, and I'll tell you later how I got it early from one of the guys who were singing it. He sent it to me and it just knocked me out. And so I got a lot of questions about that because you haven't been here since it's been out. So many things to do with Hardy. We'll get to all of it, but first though, we got to get the countdown started. Here's number 30. This is Cody Johnson and Horseback.
2: He's a ranch hand in a pinch, man. Hotter than the red on the cattle brand. Cause she's a gold digger with a quick trigger. A cast iron skillet swinging lid flipper.

horseback. Now he's a buckskin, 15 hands, 5-time team road champion.

0: Horseback.
1: Cody Johnson leading off the week's top 30 with Horseback. Hardy is along as my countdown co-host this week. And of course, you're an artist who sings a lot of songs that you've written. But you also have had a lot of cuts by other country singers. One example I want to talk about is Be Her by Ella Langley. When Ella was in here as my co-host, she was just talking about writing that song with you.
2: This song is very personal to me. I wrote it with three guys, which is funny. And they fought me a little bit on repeating Be Her so many times in the chorus. But I told him, I said, it's easy to remember. It feels so fun to sing. Like, I enjoy singing that song to myself. But I spoke my truth in those verses. And it was fun to tell those guys, you know what I mean? And the way that song came out, we wrote it in like 30 minutes.
1: But you said the guys you wrote with kind of fought you on that a little bit.
2: They didn't know if maybe that part was too repetitive in the top of the chorus. And we tried a couple times, and I kept trying to like convince them that, no, I want to say it that many times because it's different, you know what I mean? There's a million choruses with so many words in it. Let this be one on my record. It's like an anthem.
3: I didn't fight her too hard on it.
1: Good idea.
3: Yeah, I knew this song was a hit before, I mean, literally before we even finished it. We wrote this even before Ella blew up even bigger than what she already was. I mean, she was big, but I think she was still on, like, Weren't for the Wind, technically, when we wrote this song. Mm-hmm. And obviously with Choosing Texas and just in general, her whole thing, she has just completely exploded. And but yeah, I mean, I'm very thankful that Ella has taken a liking to writing with me. I really love being creative with her, and she's a very good writer.

Ella Langley with a number one from earlier this year, that is Be Her. One of the writers on that song is my co-host Hardy. So we get back to the countdown at 29, it's Chase Matthew and Holding It Down.

0: Chase Matthew, number 29 this week, holding it down. I am Lon Helton, and coming up, my co-host Hardy gives us the inside story behind the current hit from Blake Shelton.
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0: We never have any idea what my in-studio co-host is going to say, so why don't we head back to the countdown here on Jonesboro's number one country, The Fox. My countdown co-host is Hardy, and we're at 28. Here's Cole Wetzel and Ella Langley, Jaded.

0: Nicole Wetzel and Ella Langley entering the countdown at number 28 with Jaded. We're counting them down here with Hardy. And up next is yet another song you had a hand in writing. It's called Let Him In Anyway from Blake Shelton. And when Blake was in here as my co-host, he told me the story of how he got this song.
1: I got a text from Hardy, and I got to thinking, man, I wonder if someone sent me this by accident, because it's such a personal sounding song and lyric that you start thinking, man, I wonder if somebody, Hardy must have lost a best friend, you know, and wrote this song or something. And so when he reached out to me, I thought he was going to say, dude, I don't know how this happened, but you can't have that song, you know. And he told me, he said, no, I was checking to make sure that you're recording it.
2: Yeah, that was true. When it comes to address kind of what he said, I have Give Heaven Some Hell, and that's like a song that I had that was on the radio. That's kind of my song that is about losing somebody that you love. Mm-hmm. This song was very similar, and you know, if somebody would have the song, I would like to give that moment, you know, a similar mm-hmm. moment mm-hmm. to somebody else, I guess is the best way to put that. And so since I know Blake, I sent him the song, and I was like, hey, is this for real? And he was like, yeah, dude, it's definitely for real. And anyway, I'm really glad that it's I've noticed that it's really picking up speed, not only on radio, but like it has a big online presence, and people are streaming it and talking about it a lot. And at the end of the day, that's the most important thing, that it's reaching people.
0: It's reaching a lot of people. It's at number 27 this week, Blake Shelton, Let Him In Anyway.
3: Hey.

0: Blake Shelton at number 27, Let Him In Anyway. Hardy is this week's co-host, one of the writers on that song, and you want to talk a little bit more about Blake.
1: Very thankful for Blake, man. He's been a huge champion of mine.
2: You guys have had some success together.
1: We have. I think...
2: Well, since you won't mention it, I will. God's Country.
1: God's Country, that's right. And then I've only written failed singles for him since then, so I've had... I think this is my fourth Blake single.
2: Really?
1: So I'm crossing... Yeah, I had the follow-up to God's Country, Hell Right, and then I wrote Come Back as a Country Boy, mm-hmm. which they both got close, but they didn't ring the bell, you know, so I'm hoping that this one goes for our sake. But man, no, Blake was a huge inspiration to me in how I write songs. He cut songs that I loved. I know Blake doesn't write a lot of his own stuff, mm-hmm. but the songs that he cut were songs that I love. I mean, Hillbilly Bone, he had an ear for really great songs, and so that was always very inspiring to me to want to write songs that Blake Shelton thought were cool, of that caliber.
0: Well, obviously he loves the songs, you're right. I mean, he's cut so many of them. I'm going to go back and get one that was a huge hit for Blake Shelton, God's Country.

0: Blake Shelton is number one from 2019, God's Country. I'm Lon Helton, and coming up, my co-host Hardy spends his summer vacation in Japan. Country Countdown
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0: I'm Lon Helton, working my way to the top of the charts along with a country star co-host here on Jonesboro's Fox Country. The top 30 country hits in the USA. We're counting them down with Hardy. We're at 26. Russell Dickerson, Worth Your Wild.

0: Russell Dickerson once again at number 26, Worth Your Wild. Hardy is my countdown co-host, and we talked a little bit earlier about your trip to Japan.
1: Yes, sir.
0: I think I told you my son sent me a picture of you and Callie in kimonos.
1: Yeah. So I begged her not to post it. I literally just didn't go online for like 5 days after that because I just was like, I did that. That was a love language gift for my wife because I would not be caught dead in one of those. But I did that for her, and I enjoyed it. And she very much enjoyed it, and it made her very happy.
0: And you mentioned before you were struck by the cleanliness and the culture.
1: Yeah. The culture over there is just so different. And it's not to knock any other culture, but people are very quiet. They're very kept to themselves. Respectful. Bowing is a big thing, like serving people. Like a lot of Japanese people, especially in the food industry, like you can tell that they love to serve. Like they live to serve. It's not an inconvenience to serve you in any sort of service industry over there. It's like their pleasure, truly. And I just think that's the coolest thing ever. Plus, just not to mention that Japan is just cool. Yeah. I mean, I could go on and on.
0: Yeah, well, before you go on anymore, I do want to get back to the countdown, although I do want to hear a lot more about your trip to Japan. We'll do that with Hardy after number 25. Here's Luke Combs, Rethink Some Things.

0: Luke Combs up a couple to number 25, Rethink Some Things. My co-host this week is Hardy, just talking about your trip to Japan, which just sounds so neat. Curious, did you try any food over there maybe
1: Man,
0: that you didn't have over
1: if you
0: here?
1: Name it, I ate it, dude. Me and Callie are very adventurous eaters, and I think this Japan trip crowned me a more adventurous eater than Callie, which I never thought would be possible, but whole fried sardine, you know, fish for breakfast where you got to eat the whole thing and all that. I was down for all of it. I ate literally everything. The sushi hype over there is crazy. It doesn't matter where you go.
0: No,
1: I mean, it really doesn't matter where you go. It's all amazing. Uni, which is like sea urchin, you know, that's kind of my thing. It's delicious. Tons of fish. That was like and that's kind of my thing. But man, everything was great. And we had ramen and we had a lot of sushi and like katsu and like the stuff that's pretty common. But yeah, there was some adventurous stuff in there.
0: Man, it sounds like such a great time. Good for you. I have to get back to the countdown here. At 24, here's Dustin Lynch and Easy to Love.

0: Drunk.
1: Dustin Lynch at number 24, Easy to Love. I'm Lon Helton, and coming up, the making of MacArthur. That's the current hit from my co-host, Hardy.
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0: Hudson Westbrook is up one at number 23 with Painted Pretty. Hardy is my countdown co-host this week, and I always love to catch up with my guests' families. And last time you were here, I think it was in March, and your daughter had just turned one.
1: Yeah, she's a year and a half now, man. Full force. You can talk to her already. It's crazy. I mean, you can communicate with her. Do you want this? Yeah. Do you want this? No. She knows how to ask for stuff now. It's kind of getting, it's always been fun, but now that you can communicate with your child, it's like the coolest thing ever, you know? We're learning music and stuff now.
2: Really?
1: She'll sit in the back.

0: back of the car on the way home and just make up little songs and stuff like that. I mean, it's, dude, it's...
1: That is so cool.
0: It is very cool. I'm fully in love with my daughter. It's awesome.
1: The other life-changing thing is when they become, like, fully mobile.
0: Oh, my gosh, dude. Well, she's running around.
1: Yeah, that's what I mean. When they become fully mobile, it is, like, total game changer.
0: It is. It's on. But, you know, at the same time, I kind of enjoy it more than the crawling phase. Crawling is weird because, like, you can't really see their head when they're crawling around the room, so you don't really know where they go. If, you know, if you're cooking supper or something, you have to kind of look around. But now she's just right up under me or Callie just tugging on us, you know, and it's so fun, man. It's so fun to hear her little footsteps in the morning running around, but everybody's doing great.
1: Super. That's great to hear. As we get back to the countdown with Hardy, we're 22. Here's Graylin James, Water at a Wedding.
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4: ABC News, I'm Chuck Sievertson. A small plane emergency landing in Wisconsin's Lake Wausau last night leaves a congressman who's the Republican candidate for Wisconsin governor and the pilot with no serious injuries. Congressman Tom Tiffany writes on social media the plane started to sink. They swam to shallow water and first responders in a boat rescued them. An Iranian commercial ship was attacked early today in the Strait of Hormuz. One person killed, four wounded, say Iranian state media. With the latest inflation report showing it's still too high for regulators, this from ABC's Olivia Rubin.
5: To try to cool this inflation, the Fed can hike rates, and investors are expecting as much, now putting those odds at over 80%.
4: Philippine officials say deaths in the Philippine ferry fire have risen to 76. 13 others missing. A ferry overturned in bad weather in Indonesia's Java Sea today, leaving about 130 passengers and crew missing, say rescuers. This is ABC News.
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0: John Party again at number 21 with Boots Off. Hardy is this week's Countdown co-host, and up next is the current hit from Jelly Roll. And before we talk about this song, Jelly and Shaboozy actually came in together here to co-host the Countdown. Such a highlight for me. But they each wanted to talk about you.
1: I had to meet Hardy, man. Hardy's dope. Honestly, every writer's favorite artist. You know what I mean? Every producer's favorite artist, too. So,
2: no, dude, he's the best. Hardy is amazing.
1: Have y'all made some songs together, right?
2: Oh, for sure. We got one on my new album. We got one we broke together on the new album. It's crazy.
1: Yeah.
2: One thing I love about Hardy is working. Man, Hardy is a working dude. He's like you, man. He's like Laney. Like, there, I got three or four of us are hard to track down. He still comes home and keeps a writer schedule like he's just a writer. It's crazy. So he talks like a real musician, does the dad thing, does the husband thing pretty well. He's killing that. And then he comes home and he's like, his calendar is full of writes. It's like so fun, man.
3: Yeah. I don't know how he knows that, but he knows it, dude. No, it's very true. That's cool of them to say that stuff. Well, Jelly, yeah, man, I have his current single, Hands Up. It was a shock when I got the call that I had the next Jelly Roll single. I was just like, really?
0: Why? Why was it a shock?
3: I don't know. Sometimes you just like, it's kind of like the Ella thing a little bit. Like, the album has like a bunch of similar writers, and then like, you know, they might cut a random one over here, and that's usually not the single, and that mine just happened to be.
4: Yeah.
3: I don't know. That one just seemed like, for whatever reason, it kind of came out of nowhere. I wasn't expecting it at all.
0: Yeah, we're talking about this song from Jelly Roll. It's number 20, Hands Up.
5: Let

0: Jelly Roll once again at number 20 with Hands Up. This week's Countdown co-host is Hardy. We now come to your song at number 19. And God, let's talk a lot here about MacArthur. Eric Church actually sent me this song.
1: Really?
0: And I just went crazy because it's such an amazing piece of work. But take me through the evolution of this song, beginning with the idea.
1: Sure. So I had a Zoom write scheduled with the writers Jameson Rogers, Chase McGill, Josh Thompson, and myself. And long story short, I completely stand on the shoulders of Chase McGill. He was the guy that was like, what if we did like John's verse and chorus, and then we jump to like his son, and we make this whole thing about how this family is passed down this farm for generations. You know, he is the one that really made the idea come to life, and we loved it. And I feel like once we nailed that, we wrote the song like really quickly, and we worked up a little demo, and then got a little bold. And I knew Eric, like I had known Eric at this point, and he and I had shared song ideas, had never really written a full song together or anything like that. But I texted Eric and I said, you and I should do this together, and we should get Morgan to do it too. And it's almost like he listened to the song and then immediately texted me, because it was like 3.5 minutes later he said, dude, I'm in. So I sent it to Morgan, same thing, and then the three of us got in a group text together and decided on Tim and sent it to Tim, and it was a yes. And I mean, the rest is history. We just kind of got lucky there.
0: Yeah, Tim really is such a great addition to the song. I do have more questions about it. First, we're going to hear it, though. Here's my co-host, Hardy, along with Eric Church, Morgan Wallen, and Tim McGraw, 19, MacArthur.

0: My co-host Hardy, along with Eric Church, Morgan Wallen, and Tim McGraw, number 19, that's MacArthur. And Hardy, before we leave the song, I do want to ask you exactly how you decided on Tim to be part of the song.
1: So, I hate saying this, but it's we needed someone that we wanted to go in chronological order, even with like age, and we threw out some names, and Tim is not much, but a little bit older than us, and he's just got the voice, and he's got the vibe, and we've seen, everybody has seen 1883, and he can be that guy and that character, and we knew that he could just sell that vocal, and that was an idea that he would jump on, and it's funny, I had just gotten connected with Tim about a year prior to that. We're really coming up almost on a year of all that happening, October. I just kind of shot my shot. And, you know, you miss all the shots you don't take. So I just sent it to him, and I said, hey, Eric is in, Morgan is in. Would you want to do this? And he just was like, absolutely. And sending me texts like after the song comes out, like, thank you so much. I'm like, bro, what are you talking about? You know, but it was really cool, man. And it's a testament to younger people if they younger artists, if they've got something they believe in, to shoot your shot, man. You never know what'll happen.
0: Well, you took your shot, and it sure turned out great. And I do want to talk some more about MacArthur as we get along. We'll do that with my co-host, Hardy. Right now, back to the countdown at 18. Here's Dan and Shay, Say So.

0: Dan and Shay at number 18, Say So. I'm Lon Helton, and coming up, Tucker Wetmore has a personal message for my co-host, Hardy. Country Countdown
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16: We never have any idea what my in-studio co-host is going to say, so why don't we head back to the countdown here on 104.9 The Fox. on this week as my Countdown co-host is Hardy. We're at number 17. Here's Riley Green, Think As You Drunk.

0: Riley Green in number 17, Think As You Drunk.
1: Hardy Long is our co-host this week. We talked earlier about Tucker Wetmore being on some of the shows you're doing for the rest of this year. And he was just in here telling me that he spent part of the year on the road with you. And I actually asked him, I told him you were coming in the next week, and I asked if he had any messages for you.
2: So. Oh, gosh. Hardy, man, my golf game's getting better. We need to hit the links soon.
1: Does that mean it's gone from good to great or bad to decent or decent to good?
2: It's gone from bad to maybe he can... shoot.
1: Not embarrassing.
2: Yeah, maybe you can shoot a good shot here and there. But yeah, man, Hardy, hope you're doing good. Hope the fam's doing good. Proud of you, man.
1: You guys written together?
2: Yeah, we wrote one song together, I want to say a couple months ago now. But other than that, we haven't really had the time to write together.
3: And Tucker's a good dude. I really enjoyed his company out there on the road, man. Yeah. Got a good crew. We played golf almost every day on the road, at least every Saturday. And man, he's good. I mean, he's only been playing a year. You can just tell he's an athlete. Like, he's got a good swing and had some really good holes. Of course, I played terrible. He probably beat me. I played horrible. But he's a really good hang, man. Tucker's got a great head on his shoulders. Very kind. Just cares a lot, you know, about people, about himself and his career. And I wish nothing but the best for him, man. I think Tucker's a really, really good dude.

0: Tucker Whitmore, his recent number one, Brunette. Hardy is my co-host this week, and as we get back to the countdown, up next is Ella Langley. And we talked earlier how you're one of the writers on her huge hit, Be Her. You've been around her a long time. How do you explain Ella?
1: I don't know. I don't even know. It feels so weird. It feels like the obvious answer is that she's like the total package and she's really talented, but I just stand by some people. I mean, sometimes you just are chosen that it's your time to be a star, and some people just have it and they just, it just happens to some people. She knows herself. So she gets it and she knows exactly what to say and exactly how to say it and the melody. And she seems like she's very inspired and very in the pocket with her creativity right now.
0: Oh man, she really is. I mean, she has 3 songs in our top 30, including this one at number 16. It's Ella Langley, Loving Life Again.

0: Ellen Langley moving up 3 to number 16, Loving Life Again. I am Lon Helton, and coming up, the story behind the movie debut of my co-host, Hardy. Country Countdown USA.
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0: I'm Lon Helton, heading back to the countdown along with my country star co-host on Fox Country. Hardy is this week's Countdown co-host, Word 15, Lainey Wilson and John Mayer, Phone Keys Wallet.

0: Lainey Wilson and John Mayer again at number 15 with Phone Keys Wallet. Hardy is my Countdown co-host this week. Tell me about this movie. Have you already done this Glenn Powell movie that's coming out next year?
1: Yeah, it's...
0: Have you shot your part?
1: I shot the scene back in, I want to say it was like April. Man, and it's a funny scene, and it is so funny. I cannot wait for people to see it. But we basically... His character name is Aubrey, and me and another person, I don't know if I can give that away yet, but we pretty much catch him walking out of the bar, and we just start making fun of him. And so, like, it's just like a five-minute scene of us just bullying him, and, like, Judd Apatow, who's, like, the director, is, like, feeding us lines to say, you know, from a microphone, like, way behind us, and, like, just to do it, comedy, like, it was so hard to get through the scenes, because the stuff he was saying was so funny, and, like, I'm like, damn, you want me to say that? And, like, man, I mean, I cannot wait to see the blooper reel, because I felt like it could have taken 10 minutes, and it took us an hour, because we were all laughing. Even Glenn, like, I would say something, and then his eyes would, like, you know, he'd be in character, and then I would see it kind of start to break, and then I just would start crying laughing. Anyway, it's very fun. I'm only in one scene, but I cannot wait to see the whole movie, because it sounds awesome, and it's going to be funny. I can't wait.
0: Yeah, I can't wait either to see your acting debut. And the movie we're talking about is called The Comeback King. It stars Glenn Powell, and it's out sometime next year. Getting back to the Countdown here with Hardy. We're at 14. Zach John King, Get to Drinkin'.

0: Zach John King again at number 14, Get to Drinkin'. My Countdown co-host this week is Hardy. Current single, of course, is MacArthur. And it's not on any album as yet. So where are you with new music?
1: Yes, I have been in the studio. I've been writing. I have written 6 or 8 of the best songs I've ever written in my life in the last year. And they're all on this record. Or, you know, best is always subjective to who's listening to it. But I just think that this is... There's a group of songs on this record that are tough to beat for me, man. They're just so good, and I'm just very excited about it. I say record. I don't know exactly what's coming yet, but I have a concept, and it's very similar to something I've done in the past that was very popular. So that's all I can say. But yeah, new music is coming, man. A lot of it, and a lot of really good stuff. So I'm really excited about that.
0: But from where we are now, talking this weekend, it's pretty close.
1: Yeah, it's very close. Closer than you might think.
0: All right. We can kind of keep tabs on when that new music might be coming at HardyOfficial.com. As Hardy and I get back to the countdown at 13 at Zach Top, South of Sanity.

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6: We never have any idea what my in-studio co-host is going to say, so why don't we head back to the countdown here on Jonesboro's number one country, The Fox. We're counting down the top 30 country hits in the USA, along with my co-host Hardy. At number 12, it's George Burge and Luke Bryan, Ride, Ride, Ride.

0: George Burge and Luke Bryan at number 12, Ride, Ride, Ride. Hardy is my countdown co-host this week, and actually, we're in between a couple of songs here by Luke Bryan, and I saw when I was looking at your schedule that you are signed up for next year's Crash My Playa.
1: First time ever.
0: Yeah, the only two I've seen so far are you and Thomas Rhett, so that's a pretty good start along with Luke Bryan, I would say.
1: Yeah, I'm excited. I've never done it. I've heard it's a lot of fun, and we're just going to fly in and do the show and fly out, which is probably good. Keep me out of trouble down there. But that is like right in the middle of like prime deer hunting season for Mississippi. So when Luke asked me to do it, I was like, dude, you know how important this is for me to leave the woods to do this. But no, I'm really excited to do it, and I love Luke. Luke is a guy that like. I might go a year without talking to him or see him, you know, and then we'll do an event together or something, and we'll just sit there and literally talk about hunting and fishing and watches and all that stuff. It's like we never left the room.
0: Hunting, fishing, loving
1: every day.
0: The latest from Luke Bryan. He's at number 11, Country, and She Knows It.

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0: Lorna Lane and Chase Matthew again at number 10 with All My Exes. Hardy is this week's Countdown co-host, and up next is Morgan Wallen, who of course is also featured on your current single, MacArthur. You guys have been buddies for a long time. Just has to be great to see everything that's happened to him.
1: Man, it's been a fun thing to watch. Mm. I started out with Morgan. We were high-fiving and jumping up and down when he was selling out a 500-600 cap room, and now he's literally selling 80,000 tickets a night sometimes, whatever that is. It's amazing to see that, but you know, I truly mean this. We could go right now. I mean, I guess you'd call this the height of his career. It doesn't really get much bigger than where he's at right now. We could go sit in a room together, and that dynamic would not have changed one bit from when we wrote More Than My Hometown back in like 2017. You know what I mean?
0: Yeah.
1: It's just, I value the fact that, like, we don't care that we're famous or like that's, you know what I mean, that somebody like Morgan is doing what he's doing. We care in a way that we're proud. I value that, man. It's a really special thing. And you look back at people like Willie and Waylon and just relationships like that, and it's cool to be just maybe a small part in the stamp of country music friendship history, you know.
0: And we're talking about Morgan Wallen, who's next at number 9 with Been By You.

0: Morgan Wallen up a couple to number nine, Been By You. We're counting them down with Hardy. And you know, a lot of my co-hosts have been here talking about your song, MacArthur, including Jordan Davis.
1: Man, that one. You talk about a gump putt. I don't know the last time I've heard a song first listen and been like, good night. I don't know how you write it better. I mean, the lyric is unreal. The story of it is unreal. And then the idea to go with, hey, man, let's get four guys, let's get four generations to sing this. Mm. I really do believe that that's going to be, that song's going to be listened to for a very, very long time. And if there's one on this page that I wish that I would have had a hand on, MacArthur was it. And, dude, just four great guys. I love Hardy to death, and I'm super stoked that this one's out there. They did a daggum good job on this one.
2: Cool. Appreciate that. I love Jordan, man. He's cool. He's a good dude. We wrote a lot this past year, and I really enjoyed it. Wrote a lot of good songs. I don't know if he's going to cut any of them, but we wrote them.
1: Yeah?
2: Yeah, he's just a really solid dude, man. He reminds me of a lot of my buddies from back home, which means we grew up, you know, the same way.
1: Right,
2: and
1: right.
2: I'm a big fan of Jordan. He needs to write me back, though. I sent him a song. He needs to listen to it and write me back. So if you could do that, I'd appreciate it.

recent number one from Jordan Davis, Turn This Truck Around. This week's co-host is Hardy, getting back to this week's chart at number 8. It's Bailey Zimmerman, Chevy Silverado.

0: Bailey Zimmerman was number one last week with that song. Number eight this week, Chevy Silverado. I'm Lon Helton, and coming up, my co-host Hardy points out a few details that you may not know about his current song, MacArthur. Country Countdown, USA.
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9: 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My countdown co-host this week is Hardy, and we're at 7. Here's John Morgan, kid myself.

0: John Morgan up 1 in hour 7 with Kid Myself. Hardy is my countdown co-host this week, and want to talk some more about your current song, MacArthur. I mean, it just fascinates me so much. There's so many layers to it. And for instance, it's interesting to me that you've got four generations here. Three are Jays, and as you said, you go to Hunter.
1: Yeah.
0: Was that a conscious thing?
1: Like, it was subconscious.
0: We're not going to do that fourth Jay?
1: Yeah, you know, I've noticed that in the song. Completely did not notice it while writing it, but sometimes I think the subconscious can sneak some creative stuff in there, because it is. It's very much like the three Jays were much more proud of their family land, and then and you don't know about this Hunter guy, you know. It's I have thought about it before, but I can't. I'm not cool enough to think of that, like, in the, you know, in the room. But you know, for the sake of creativity, we'll say that that was intentional.
0: Well, like I say, sometimes I get just a little too innocent, but I thought it was, and just the casting, if you will, especially having the young rebel guy Hunter at the end, for Morgan to play that role, I think it was really, really brilliant. But then he comes around too. Is that the
1: original twist? Yeah, if you've ever seen Inception or just movies where the ending is just a big question mark and you don't really know and you never will know, that's how we wanted to leave it. It's always, it just seems to be more, it's more fun to let the people decide where they, you know, they think the story is going to go from there. So yeah, he's got this contract drawn up to sell all this land or whatever, but he's got this voice, you know, deep in his head that's telling me not to do it, and or telling him not to do it, and then kind of we end the song, you know, and we don't really know if he does it or not. I wouldn't have it any other way. I think that's what makes a good story sometimes, is like just sort of letting your imagination run on what could have happened.
0: Well, here's the song we're talking about. It's my co-host Hardy, along with Eric Church, Morgan Wallen, and Tim McGraw, MacArthur.

0: My co-host Hardy, along with Eric Church, Morgan Wallen, and Tim McGraw, that's MacArthur. As I said, there are so many layers to this song that fascinate me. And another couple things I noticed, it seems to me that in the chorus, the person who sings the last verse is just kind of a notch above everybody else.
1: Mm-hmm.
0: Am I making that up?
1: No, that was real. And we made sure that every time that the harmonies themselves rang louder every chorus, mm-hmm. if you go and listen to mm-hmm. it, because it's like the ghosts of the past that are kind of singing it along with the person that's currently
0: alive. The whisper
1: in
0: the pines.
1: That was 100. That actually was intentional. That was an Eric thing, man. We were in the studio and he was real creative and we're all throwing out ideas, but he threw out that and I was like, that's genius. So yeah, that one was intentional.
0: That's cool. Yeah, the last thing on this is you gave yourself like the shortest line of all in a whole song.
1: Yeah.
0: And you don't even do the chorus after your line.
1: No, I don't. I've got like four lines. Didn't bother me a bit. I had no ego when it came to, I just wanted the song to be correct and seem correct. And that to me was the right way to do it.
0: It's just so powerful. It really is. And we're talking about MacArthur with my co-host Hardy. Getting back to the countdown at 6, Ella Langley and Morgan Wallen. I Can't Love You Anymore.

0: Ella Langley and Morgan Wallen's 2 week number one, number six this week, I Can't Love You Anymore.
1: I'm Hardy, here this week with Lon Helton. Coming up, Lon and I will have the week's top five.
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0: Kenny Chesney up one to number five. That is Carry On. Hardy is my co-host this weekend. While we were listening to Kenny there, you said you wanted to talk about him.
1: Kenny is just one of those guys, man. Like, you move to town. I mean, similar to Blake or like a Tim McGraw. He's just a legacy artist, man, and his songs will live forever. And I just think Kenny will have hits for forever. Kenny is just one of those untouchable when it comes to, like, you know, phasing out of their career to me. I think he's one of those guys. And again, that's because he's cut great songs. But Kenny is just, has championed me in the last 3 or 4 years, and I'm just very thankful for it. He's very thoughtful, and he'll text and check in. And, you know, I had a number one with him with Take Her Home a couple of years ago. He has been nothing but extremely kind. You know, it's funny, he loves going to Venice. My wife and I went to Italy a couple of years ago, and Venice was one of our stops, and he had some really great restaurant recommendations. Mm-hmm. And we sent him a selfie, and we were like, we're here, we're at the spot you told us to go. And at the end of the night, our server came up and was like, your tab has been covered. And he literally called the restaurant and paid for our meal just because he wanted to. I thought that was super cool. So
0: that's fabulous.
1: Yeah, Kenny's the man.
0: I think I did hear a story once about him falling in a canal.
1: He told me later that night. He was like, you know that canal y'all probably got in to go home? I was like, yeah. He's like, I had a little too much wine one night and fell into that canal. And I was like, damn, pretty cool.
0: I never know if, I always figure about 50% of the stories I hear are actually true.
1: Well, he told me it came from him.
0: And we're talking about Kenny Chesney, who is there at number five, as Hardy and I get on to number four. Here's Taylor Swift, I Knew It, I Knew You.

Taylor Swift is up 3 to number 4. I knew it. I knew you. We're counting them now with Hardy as we get back to the countdown at number 3. Stella Lefty in Boston.

0: Sell a Lefty again at number three, Boston.
1: I'm Hardy, here this week with Lon Helton. Coming up, Lon and I will have the number one song in the USA.
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0: Holmes again at number two with Be By You. Hardy is my co-host this week, and up next is the number one song in the USA, and it's by a guy that you wanted to talk about, Kane Brown.
1: Yeah, I actually, I've been writing some stuff with Kane, and I guess without giving it away, Kane and I have got something going on maybe together possibly that might come out at some point.
0: That's vague enough.
1: Yeah, that's as vague as I can be. But it's cool. We've spent a little time in the studio together. We've been writing some songs. I think we have a write even coming up. Kane is, he has kids, one that's my daughter's age, and my wife and his wife know each other well, and I'm looking forward to hanging out more with him, and even outside of work, you know, and just seems like a really good guy and a really good hang, and would love to hang more with him. But I like Kane. I have known Kane a long time too. I knew Kane back in 2016 when he was opening for FGL, and I was out there just as a songwriter. So you know, same deal. It's funny to he's another one, man. It's cool to just watch people, you know, do their thing and grow and become like really great artists. I just think it's the coolest thing, man, to be able to do that in this town.
0: But he can also keep a secret, because he didn't talk about that when he was just here a couple weeks ago.
1: Maybe I'm more serious about it than he is. Maybe I'm just being optimistic. No. We're cooking on something. I have no idea when or how, but we're working on some stuff.
0: All right, there's one more thing to watch for from my co-host Hardy. As we said, it's Kane Brown with the number one song in the USA, Woman.

0: Kane Brown, his 14th number one woman. And there they are, the top 30 country hits in the USA is compiled by Country Air Check. We've been counting them down here with Hardy, and you got some dates where folks can come and see you.
1: Yeah, we're in Puyallup, Washington on September 24th. I consider this next one almost a hometown show. Mm-hmm. Starkville, Mississippi, we call it Stark Vegas, home of the Mississippi State Bulldogs, October 2nd. And we're wrapping up the year in Nashville on October 29th and 30th with two nights as Hardy Halloween.
0: Yeah, and that's a new venue. Here.
1: That's right. It's called The Truth. And we're going to deck the whole thing out in Halloween and make it like a big, fun Halloween thing. So I'm very excited about it. Yeah.
0: Well, I hope to see you there.
1: Man. Come on.
0: Current hit is MacArthur. Best luck with that as always, man. I love having you in. Help me count down the hits.
1: Dude, you're the man. Always a pleasure. Thank you.
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0: What a team. John Mayer, Lainey Wilson, Fox Country 104.9 The Fox. Hey, it's a tailgate and touchdown weekend. Man, it's been a great weekend. Yesterday, the Arkansas State Red Wolves, big victory at home. Lauren Elena, what a crowd. One of the biggest crowds out there. Just a great concert. And a lot of tailgating fun. Hogs did not do very well. We had to stay up late for that. And of course, I was pumped about Texas taking down Ohio State. I'm not a Texas fan normally, but taking down Ohio State, I was pumped. I loved it. And I think Matthew McConaughey loved it too.
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0: What's the deal? We just can't seem to shake the heat. 99 for this afternoon. Plenty of sun the next couple of days. Brutal again. Not even mentioning the heat index. 100 on Monday. 100 on Tuesday. From the First National Bank Foxhole. It's

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0: John Morgan, Tailgate and Touchdown Weekend. And another extra long Fox Run is on the way. Blake Shelton, Dylan Scott, Ella Langley up for 9 nominations at the CMA this year. How about that? And Jelly Roll. That means we're going to kick off another extra long Fox Run. A hot Sunday headed toward a high today of 99.
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0: Well, did you know it? Maybe Taylor's coming out with a country album, maybe. How does that sound? Red Wolves gave us something to howl about. 52-7 over West Georgia Saturday night. The Red Wolves defense forced 4 turnovers. When your defense starts getting a lot of turnovers, you're going to win a game. And it was a big game yesterday. Tailgating was awesome. I was over at J-Town's for a while. We had a kind of a tailgate party before and after the game. Lauren Elena on the stage was a great show, a great concert. Drew a big crowd for the home opener.
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0: From the KH Storm team, cannot shake the heat. This afternoon, 99 with a mostly sunny sky. Lows are going to be in the 70s. 100 on Monday, 100 on Tuesday. And we're not even talking about the heat index that will be thrown into. Can we get a break?

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1: Fox Country in the Fox app on the stage at Centennial Bank Stadium. That free pregame show. Lauren Elena. 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

0: 50% of people use this 3 times a week. 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
0: What? Jim, what a weekend full of high school, college, and NFL football.
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Montana sky. 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London, Paris, paradise. But ain't got much memory. Other scenes come to think I missed them all. And damn.

Braylon James, Fox Country, 104.9 to Fox. Hogs were dominated in Utah yesterday, really late last night. Did you stay up late? Were you glad you did? 43-10, number 20, Utah, outpowered the Hogs. Going to be a long road. Then the Hogs have to turn around coming up this Saturday for an 11 o'clock kickoff with Georgia. 9 one night, 8, 11 in the morning the next. Got to get that schedule straightened up. Who does that? The SEC? Pretty well, I believe it is. Well, you got to win games to get good time, I guess.

0: Turks Bentley. We got Dan and Shay Hardy and Darius Rucker, who's slowing down his touring. Maybe playing a little bit more golf.
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0: one of the judges this year on The Voice. I'm excited. 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
0: 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Over the next few days, no rain in sight. 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

0: Zach John King. I like that name for a country. I just like saying it. Zach John King. Use it all. A lot of NFL football today. If you got the NFL Fantasy League, we'll see how you do at the end of the day. A lot of games. You got the Bills, the Texans, the Commanders, the Eagles. You got the Browns and the Jags, Cowboys and the Giants. We got a whole day of football. So at the end of the day, we'll see how you did, okay? Coming up, Jelly Roll, Jason Algene, Josh Ross, Lainey Wilson. Hang on.
1: 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That's why we're bringing you the Tailgates and Touchdowns Weekend. 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
1: Boots off, John Party. You know, I was pleasantly surprised. Actually, I was wowed when he came to Jonesboro and just what a great show he put on. Speaking of shows coming up this Thursday, Parker McCollum will be in Jonesboro. 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
1: 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Trying to shake the heat. Wow. Well, let me tell you what we got, by the way. It is hot. 99 this afternoon. 100 for Monday. 100 for Tuesday. And I don't see any rain in sight right now.

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Tuesday, Paragould, we'll see you there over on Linwood Drive. 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

0: 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You should be too.
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0: 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Wake up with Stafford and Frigo tomorrow. Yes, I believe Trey's going to be out tomorrow. He's going to be at the Arkansas Broadcasters Convention down in Little Rock. I believe he's going to be inducted into the Arkansas Radio Hall of Fame. So congratulations there. Of course, coming up Tuesday, we'll have another Sonic Stop in the two-hour text window in the Cavanaugh Chrysler Dodge Jeep Ram, giving you the chance to win that Jeep Wrangler and cash giveaway. We're going to be 7 to 9 on Linwood in Paragould, right in front of, or right across from Greene County Tech early.
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3: 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Cannot shake the heat. Come on, September. 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

Hits and Touchdowns weekend. We've got the playlist packed full of tailgate party songs to get you and your friends fired up for watching on the couch or in the stands. Either way, we'll be good.

That's George Burge. I like the sentiment of that song there. Won't be long. Not gonna be long. Sunday afternoon in Fox Country. Another hot one. I would suggest air conditioning if you can do that. Here's John Morgan. He's on the Fox. We

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0: Got your K8 Storm Team forecast. I made the mistake of looking at the week ahead. It's just more of this. Sunshine, high in the mid-90s. It's not going to cool down for a while. I think it's going to be another warm week all the way through. Got ourselves another extra long Fox run live from the First National Bank Foxhole. Okay.

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Truck Yeah on 104.9 The Fox. Smack dab in the middle of another extra long Fox run with Luke Combs.

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0: 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Almost 4 o'clock on a Fox Country tailgates and touchdowns weekend. Played Truck Yeah from Tim McGraw just a few minutes ago. You see, our playlist is packed with songs all weekend about tailgating and parking lot parties because we're kind of in the mood for football. You know, we had some big games over the course of the weekend, and we'll continue to celebrate those whether your team won or lost. That's really immaterial. It's still a tailgates and touchdowns weekend right here in Fox Country.
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That's Hudson Westbrook and his new tune, 104.9 The Fox. Doing another extra long Fox run as your Sunday afternoon rolls on. With Russ Dickerson, he's in Fox Country.

0: That's Blake Shelton on 104.9 The Fox. A big weekend in Fox Country. A lot of football going on. Some key matchups out on the field. And then coming up in a couple of weeks, we've got the 16th annual Downtown Jonesboro Barbecue and Music Festival. It's 2 days of live music and food trucks and arts and crafts and vendors, stuff for the kids in the First National Bank Kids Zone, and free entertainment for everybody. Friday night, the 25th, on the Wright Fiber stage, the world's premier Van Halen tribute band. They're really pretty good. I've seen them on video, haven't seen them in person, but their name is Jump. And then Natural Science, which is a Rush tribute band, will be performing on Friday night. Saturday night, that 70s band is the opening act for the Spin Doctors. That'll be a fun night. 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We've got the schedule and the details at our website, thefox1049.com. 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
4: I made the mistake of looking at the extended forecast. I was looking for cooler temperatures, just like one day where we caught a break. You know, like Friday when the high was 85. And I thought, oh, this feels pretty good. I could get used to this. I don't think we're going to have that this week. I think we're in the 90s all the way through the weekend. I think by the tail end of next weekend, not this weekend, next weekend, we might do a high in the 80s. But that's a long way. Got ourselves another extra long Fox run. Live from the First National Bank Foxhole. Here we go.

Good stuff from Sam Hunt on 104.9 The Fox. Part of our Fox Country tailgates and touchdowns weekend. We're just throwing down all weekend. But not with our ex, though. Because our exes don't really say good things about it. Another

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0: 50% of people use this 3 times a week. 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
0: What? 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

0: Good stuff from Morgan Wallen on 104.9 The Fox. Coming up on 5 o'clock Sunday evening in Fox Country. You're a vehicle. 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I need to run through a wash. 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

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Doing an extra long Fox run. We're drinking with Zach John King. 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

0: 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We're giving away this brand new 2025 Jeep Wrangler with the sales tax paid. Total value is like over $46,000. How much over? Do we know exactly? It's several hundred dollars over, but it's just easier to say over 46,000 as opposed to naming the specific figures. And we're handing out $500 in cash to a lucky texter every single week. Even if you've already got your name on the list for the Jeep, you still want to text us every week, so maybe you could win cash, like Cynthia Fuqua from Bono. She won $500 this week. You need a two-hour text window. That's how you get your name on the list. Tuesday morning between 7 and 9, we'll have another keyword for you. It'll be specific to that time frame. Tuesday between 7 and 9 a.m., you get the keyword we give you, you text it in, and you're on the list to win. And while we're doing that, we'll have the Jeep Wrangler live at the Sonic on Linwood in Paragould, right across from Greene County Tech High School. A lot of things happening, a lot of moving parts in the Jeep Wrangler and cash giveaway. 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
0: I know what you're saying. I need a break. Your KH Storm Team forecast. There's no break. All week. Sunshine for the most part. Highs in the mid-90s. Might even get dangerously close to 100 again before it's all said and done. And I don't really see a break until like maybe a week from today. I think like next Sunday, the high is supposed to be in the mid-80s. Maybe, but that could change it between now and then. I wish it would feel like fall. It's mid-September for crying out loud. Got ourselves another extra long Fox run. Live from the First National Bank Foxhole. Yeah, we're doing it.

0: generators and the biggest concert tickets to the biggest shows in three states. 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Nobody does it bigger for Northeast Arkansas than 104.9 The Fox.
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0: 50% of people use this 3 times a week. 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
2: Yes, it is.
0: What? 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

0: on Life Again with Ella Langley. Why not? 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Thursday night is the big show. J.D. Justice in the afternoons from 2 till 7. New guy in town, having a great time. He's got plenty of chances for you to win seats to the show and also to meet Parker McCollum, who seems to be, according to the billboards and the opinions of others, a pretty handsome fella. J.D., take me out to Parker McCollum. That's what people are saying to him. They're saying, hey, welcome to town. I'd like to go see Parker McCollum, please. It's something we're doing with Osmond Harley-Davidson and the radio station that brought you Justice. J.D. Justice, right here on The Fox.
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6: Yep, got your K8 Storm Team forecast. Been kind of a hot weekend. Kind of a hot week, too. Overnight lows down into the 70s. Daytime highs with lots of sunshine, mid-90s. We've done that all weekend. We'll do that tomorrow and Tuesday and Wednesday. I think you get the idea. Got ourselves another extra-long Fox run live from the First National Bank Foxhole.

tailgates and touchdowns weekend. And it's easily done with Morgan Wallen and Florida Georgia Line. That's what most of their songs are about. Hanging out on the back roads, throwing down. Here's Hudson Westbrook on the Fox.

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